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I teased at life as if

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I live by night and shun

And so I got to face the final curtain. Friends, I'll say it clear.